0: and solutions.
1: Mum, you're looking so refreshed. Your skin's glowing. What are you doing?
2: Nothing. This is me.
1: Honestly, Mum, you're looking so great.
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0: mate, just say it.
1: $5,000.
0: Five.
2: How long did it take you to do that?
1: That was like an afternoon.
2: So how much would Nose Pick Boy have gotten?
0: Well, yeah.
1: I don't know. I hope a lot. It's not easy to pick your nose on camera.
2: No. Okay. It'll stick with you, as it were.
0: Which one would be worse, Nose Pick Kid or Poo at School Kid? I don't think there's any amount of money for me to be Poo at School Kid.
2: I reckon there is, Brendan, even now. Even now you do it. Oh, what a shame we gave it to Osher.
0: Oh, Ginsburg. It's Jonesy and Amanda driving you home for Jam Nation.

0: Pearl Jam, Better Man. You're with Dan and Duffy on the Early Birds doing it for Harvey Norman.
1: I can't remember which song I do for. Oh, this one. You didn't do this, did you?
0: I did that one that says trivia intro.
1: Where's the trivia intro?
0: Up the top in the orange. Oh. I'm just reteaching Dan how to do his job because he's been away for 2 weeks, everyone.
1: Well, everyone knows what it's like. You come back and you're like, you don't know where everything is. Forget where it all.
0: Well, we've got a 50